0: Echo, Harry 102. Are you clear for a transmission? Montgomery County says that's affirmative, waiting on the sergeant. Most likely we'll meet you at the DOT turnaround. They're going to call us back in about 5 minutes to let us know.
1: Copy.
0: 2005.
1: Could you start me another unit to get away with the vehicle?
0: Affirmative, 2005. Go Harry, 109.
2: Go ahead.
0: 109, you can disregard.
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0: Echo Harry 102. Montgomery County is en route to the turnaround. She didn't give one, she just said they were en route.
1: Copy.
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0: 2017.

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Time of call 2204. Again, 2204. 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
0: Can I get you to divert that Milver call down to Fulton? 151, over Y. On the line with a Joyce. State to that address, there's people yelling and attempting to run someone over the vehicle.
1: Received.

0: Cisco Harry, units en route to 151 Cloverwide. Be advised, caller wanted to remain anon. Did state unknown number of people, multiple people in the yard yelling. A person in the sedan was trying to run people over. Unsure of any weapons, drugs, or alcohol.
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0: 109. 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I believe they were traveling in a smaller sedan type vehicle. Unable to make it out exactly. 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
1: Gary, was that car going up Clover Y or 30?
0: 30. No description outside of a small sedan type.
1: Copy. 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
0: Go to 3-2.

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0: 3349 Sierra, will be clear. Receive 49, you available for a couple calls pending. That's a firm, what do we got? First one's going to be Town of Middleburg, 2683, Stereo 145. Again, 2683, Stereo 145, we had a 91 abandoned, came in a little over an hour ago. Copy, what else you got? Second is going to be an alarm activation, 145 Pod Paddock Road, the Lancaster Building. Copy, those are the only two? At the moment, yep. Copy, we'll drop by the 911, hang up quick.
1: Thank you. Thank you.

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Sorry, he's on 102. I'll be right back to the office. 02, 12.

0: 49, Area 2, they confirm Mexico, it will be clear. What was the address of that alarm?
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0: 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I'll be following them back to the office.
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Schoharie County 911. 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Schoharie County 911, 0238.

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0: 108 Spring Street in 108 Spring Street, apartment 1. I have a verbal domestic. That address. Parties are separated at this time. 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

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Zero 414.

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202, I-88 eastbound exit 24, we have a report of crushed stone in the middle lane.

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Took a call from an ambulance car that was driving by 890 westbound before the entrance to Thruway at exit 25 for a motor vehicle accident with airbag deployment. 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
0: 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We're aware of the accident. We're taking 911 calls on it.
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1: 113, go again.
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0: 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ALS response 910734. I have another priority call, 349 Harry Harrington Road. Call reporting her landlord is trying to bulldoze down the trailer with them inside of it.
1: What is the address on that?
0: 349 Harrington Road, 349 Harrington.

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0: Proceed, we'll divert.
1: 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They were on the, he was on the back side of the trailer, ramming it with a bulldozer.
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2: 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Could you just advise the other units that it comes up on you quick?
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0: 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Copy, you and 1-0-8 are going to shut the road down. Fire police have been activated. Hopefully they can relieve you shortly. I can make contact with 111 when you get down there. Just advise him to document whatever evidence he can on body cam given the weather. Copy.
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I'm gonna. 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
0: I have a New York motorcycle 28 when you're ready. Boy Tom 8, 945 Boy Tom 8, just let me know who it comes back to.

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0: Go ahead. 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

Story County 911. Go right, ambulance. Schoharie Fire County Ambulance. 148 Hilgert Parkway crosses Walnut Place, where a 86-year-old male, 74-year-old female, fall call, BLS response, denies injury. Repeating, Schoharie Ambulance, Schoharie Fire County Ambulance, 148 Hilgert Parkway crosses Walnut Place, 86-year-old male and 74-year-old female, fall call, denies injury. BLS response. Berry County 911. 0810. 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

Schoharie County 911. Schoharie ambulance, Schoharie fire, 148 Hildreth Parkway, crosses Walnut Place. 86-year-old male, 70-year-old, 74-year-old female. Ball call, VOS response. Repeating, Schoharie ambulance, Schoharie fire, second transmission, 148 Hildreth Parkway, crosses Walnut Place. 86-year-old male and a 74-year-old female. Ball call, denies injury, VOS response. Schoharie 911, 08.

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Hurricane 911, Clintonville Ambulance, 349 Harrington Road, while requesting evaluation of a male. Authorization repeating, Clintonville Ambulance, 349 Harrington Road, on scene requesting evaluation of a male. Laceration, BLS response, Hurricane 911, 0816.

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Harry County 911, Clintonville Ambulance, second transmission, 349 Harrington Road, law requesting evaluation of a male, laceration BLS response, repeating, Corpus Correction, Clintonville Ambulance, second transmission, 349 Harrington Road, law requesting evaluation of a male, laceration BLS response, Harry County 911, 0819.

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0: 3G49, Schoharie. I'll be out. Just confirming this is 149.
1: That's from 35.

0: 3G 49. Caller stated she had a doctor's appointment and had to leave. She took her son, put him in the car, and left.
1: We know where they are now.
0: That's a negative. She says she's going to stop by probation later and put him on PIMS.
1: Copy. I'll land Lima, Charlie, for that number.

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Are you still on scene? Okay, you give me a call. We are still on scene. Stand by.

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0: 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Regards to a male who's trespassing on her property with a vehicle.
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0: 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Parties are separated.
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0: 133 to 337. Just to advise, I'm being given a courtesy ride. 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She's leaving a vehicle here at Livingstonville Fire.
1: Got it.
0: 133 square. Just to advise, we're given a courtesy ride from Livingstonville Fire back to the village of Middleburg. Fair mileage 50105.

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1: Yeah, before.

0: 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To all the SO units, clear from 145. That's 133, is correct.
1: 133.
0: Clear of courtesy transport and mileage 50115, 50115. 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
1: 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Traffic is reopened.

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1: 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In regards to your call before that, the caller did call back and she said she left you a voicemail.
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240. 240. 911 open line from 641 East Main Street. It's an inactive cell phone, unable to call back. I can hear people in the background talking and a phone that was ringing.

Go ahead, 240. 240, go ahead. Yeah, that phone thing changed to 128 Lark Street behind the garage, which is behind the East Main, so it's right in that area.

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1: 3G49.
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1: Received 10.

0: 240 Scary. Is that line by chance still open? Yeah, check the area. 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
1: 2109.

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Can you contact whoever's here training? I see their vehicles are open. No personnel. I've walked through the whole building. Just can't seem to find them. Steve, do you know who's there training? Disregard, I'm making contact now. Thank you. Received 10.

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0: Copy, town of Richardville.
1: We're down in Gilboa attempting to serve. What do you got?
0: Check the welfare. 695 Brooker Hollow Road.
1: Three G 9. I'm wrapping up here. I can start that way when I clear.
0: Receive. You'll start that way when you clear. 3G 42. You copy? Zero.

0: 349, Square Harry. I'll be clear of my last. Can you go again with the details for the welfare check?
1: Clear your last, and the address is 695 Brooker Hollow Road. Again, 695 Brooker Hollow Road, Richmondville. It's going to be Rachel Whitehill.

0: 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Go ahead. 05, I just had Francis on the line. You spoke, she left a message for her. I was going to transfer it to you, but she hung up.
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0: Received, 10.

0: Harry 3G49. I just took a call from Rachel at that location, 693. Her Hollow Road is going to be on the same property. She states no emergency. She had been attempting to do a test on her pendant and it did not go into test mode.
1: Copy. I'll remain en route to confirm.
0: Received 1053.

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0: 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We'll see if we can manage it here. Thank you.
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0: The road, County Route 137, we will eventually need County Highway maintenance to clear the shoulder and whatever they feel they have in the road, but the road is open.
1: Mr. Dallas County Highway, you're clear 1136.

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0: Received a call on a suspicious person / vehicle. I'm going to go to 1152 Bull Hill Road. Speak to Danielle. States that the tan Chevy Malibu drove across her lawn. Then a female came to the door stating that she was running from the police.
1: Two to 49, we can take that. Copy 42, I'll remain en route with you guys until you're secure.
0: G49 and 3G42, the suspect did leave. She was last seen going left down Bull Hill Road. It is a tan Chevy Malibu. The only plate number that they got was that it started with a K.
1: Copy.

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1: 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Other units are still logging evidence. I'm gonna take that call to Mosa and assign that to me.
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I'll be clear of the office back in.

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0: 3, pretty copy, town of Sharon. You 172 Lantern Drive, again 172 Lantern Drive, apartment 2. Took a call from Michelle with Montgomery County ARC requesting a welfare check on our employee, Loretta. This location, just took a text from her saying that she has been with her male counterpart, Andrew, at this location, who's intoxicated, been violent with her all night. She is currently locked in the bathroom. Caller is unsure of further details as she received it via text and is not on scene. We'll be en route.
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0: possible vehicle fire. Repeating, Central Bridge Fire. I-8, mile marker 103 for possible vehicle fire. Now 1303. 283G42. 42. Dispatching fire to I-8, mile marker 103 eastbound. It's for Chevy Tahoe. Reporting smoking. They're not sure if it's on fire or overheating.
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Thursday 88, eastbound, mile marker 103-ish. Possible vehicle fire, vehicle smoking, repeating. Sounds like a bridge fire, second transmission. Interstate 88, mile marker 103. Possible vehicle fire, vehicle smoking, 011306.

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0: That was eastbound marker 103.
1: That's affirmative. At the top of the hill by the county line.
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0: 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I'm a call. The call is going to be 1231 again, 1231.
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0: That's 1215.

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0: No, we're good. 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

0: 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One one nine. Creekside is on the phone. I was wondering why there was a deputy there.
1: Racing. So now we got some paperwork for him. We'll stop back another time.
0: Racing.
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The FedEx truck and another driver who does not speak English, small Subaru in a ditch. Was unable to copy on county. I'll show you in Redette 231.

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Schoharie County 911, Colbus Valley Ambulance, County Ambulance, 152 Albany Ave, Prentice Hall, 18-year-old, female, sick person, BLS response, repeating. Colbus Valley Ambulance, County Ambulance, 152 Albany Ave, Prentice Hall, 18-year-old, female, sick person, BLS response, Schoharie County 911, 1620.

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0: Spoke to the individual that they thought it was reported as doing it. He denies knowledge of it, advised that some lawn care company was up here the other day. So in any event, you just recontact the caller and is advising that someone's going to need to come out and clean it up.
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0: Schoharie County 911, Cobiscoe Fire, Cobiscoe Ambulance, County Ambulance, State Route 10 and Patrick Road, motor vehicle accident, repeating, Cobiscoe Fire, Cobiscoe Ambulance, County Ambulance, State Route 10 and Patrick Road, motor vehicle accident, Schoharie County 911-1750.
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0: 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It's going to be a 73-year-old female with back pain. Airbags did deploy. Seven five one.

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0: 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Repeating 5660 State Route 10. Got a motor vehicle accident, unknown injuries. One car.
1: 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Should advise I have an extended ETA coming from over.
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0: County 911, Cobeskill Fire, second transmission, State Route 10 and Patrick Road. Motor vehicle accident, repeating, Cobeskill Fire, second transmission, State Route 10 and Patrick Road for motor vehicle accident. Schoharie County 911, 1753.
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0: 5011, this is 5021. 5021. We're going to be closing down the road for a few minutes. You just do traffic control on this end, the Patrick Road end.
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0: This is 911, 5011.
2: Alamazan, 5011.
0: Good. You'll know that we have road closed. Patrick Road and Cole Road at this moment.
2: Repeat, 1759. 3G, 4Q. 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

0: 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Yes, Bob, Bob, right?
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0: 9, I'll be continuing down Junction Road from this address towards 30A. Looking for this male. It's going to be a Lewis Cater.
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1: Michelle, I'll be clear.
0: Received 1957.